welcome to hour two of the Rick Marks program here on Radio Seagull. If you'd like to write to me, it's rick@radioseagull.com. We started there with Liz Hale in a very quiet mood with Hailstorm from their 2025 album Everest, and that was Darkness Always Wins, which is about the idea that darkness often has the upper hand, yet persistence still matters. Mountain, going back to 1970 and the title track from their Nantucket Sleigh Ride album. A Nantucket Sleigh Ride is when a poor whale gets caught and drags the whaling boat behind it until it dies.

Fantastic music there from Birmingham's very own Magnum, a 2004 recording, Brand New Morning being the LP, and the track was The Blue and the Grey. Before that, on Radio Seagull, you heard Mountain and the title track to their 1970 album Nantucket Sleigh Ride. And if you did think that you recognised bits of that, it was used as the theme tune, or at least parts of it were used as the theme tune for the political programme Weekend World, which my dad used to listen to every week, and once the credits had rolled, I quite enjoyed it, although I had no idea at the time what the music was. This is The Doors, recorded in 1969, but the album wasn't released till 1983. The album's Alive She Cried, and this is the track Gloria, which was actually a rehearsal recording from the Aquarius Theatre in Los Angeles on July the 22nd, 1969.

Lindisfarne there, their first ever single, but taken from the LP Nicely Out of Tune from 1970, and that was The Clear White Light. Before that, you heard The Doors from A Life She Cried, which was released in 1983, although the concert was back in 1969. And I've just had a look at the set list to make sure that they did actually play it when they got to the Aquarius Theatre, and they did. But they played two sets that day, and they only played it on one set, and indeed they only played it twice in the whole tour. This is Red Bazaar on Radio Seagull, and from their album Blue Moon from last year, this is Start Again.

The beautiful voice of Nobody's Wolf Child there from her album Erbsat at a Songs of the Sea and a track called Silky. This is a local band to me, Mother Blackcap, from their latest album Caveman TV, going back to 2023 now, and this is a track called Norfolk.

The next train to depart from platform 10 will be the 1249 Greater Anglia Service to Norwich.

The sound of Eric Clapton going back to 1977 and the Slow Hand album, and that was a track called Cocaine. And before that you had Mother Black Cat from Caveman TV called Norfolk. It's time for us to go, which we will do as always with our bonus track, which is the track that you get on Radio Seagull that you don't get on other radio stations because we don't play adverts. So we'd like you to nip over to our web shop and have a look and see if there's anything you'd like to buy. It's radioseagull.com. I'm going to leave you today with a track called Moonlight from Emerald Dawn and their Nocturne album going back to 2018, which also completes our 7 decades of rock for today. For me, Rick Marks, ta-da, look after yourselves, keep yourself safe.

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1: Radio

welcome along to Cigar Country with me, Foxy on your radio. Adam Harvey getting us started, better than this. Thanks to Rick for the last couple of hours. Great music as usual. And we've got even better for the next 2 hours. Here's Carrie Underwood, Undo It.

Diana Corrigan, and thank you for cheating on me. 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Whatever. EST.

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Scratching out a living. Here's Emerson Drive. I love this road.

Gary Allen with Today. And that was Miranda Lambert and White Liar. There's Joe Nichols. Give me that girl.

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0: Yeah, I got a date.
1: Man,
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1: All the girls are chasing.
3: He's got a name of a duck. Well, we'll stick around.
1: We'll stay with the black sheep.
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0: That's Warren Ziders. I think that's how you pronounce it. No Breaks. And before that, well, it just proves that not just the Americans make great country. Lee Kerrigan. And Australian Boy.
1: Pretty and the Problem.
0: I love this lady. Ella Langley. Pretty Ain't the Problem.

like that one. Ella Langley, Pretty Ain't the Problem. Right, let's go up to the top of the hour with a great track from Tucker Wentmore. This little thing is called A Runaway Love.

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into part two of this week's Seagull Country. Flatland Cavalry there, a cowboy knows. Here's Keith Urban, My First Last Kiss.

0: was to Keith Urban. My first last kiss.
1: Hell yeah!
0: There's McAlister Kemp. And hell yeah.

Callister Kemp and Hell Yeah. It's Seagull Country with me, Foxy, on your radio. It's Kenny Chesney. Ain't back yet.

0: Y'all gonna come pick me up, right?
1: Reba McEntire.
0: Hurry.
1: And Ring Ring.
0: Please.
1: Kenny Chesney before that. And here's Shea Fisher. And Getaway Heart.

That's the group Train and Hey Soul Sister. Before that, the band Perry, Hip to My Head. Well, that's what it says. Whether it should be head or heard, I'm not sure. Tonight. Anyway, here's Gary Allen and Today.

0: did you spot the deliberate mistake? Well, not deliberate, an accidental mistake. Played Carrie Underwood in part one. But she does make some good music, doesn't she? Undo It, what's called.
1: We're glad to have you tuned in for more of the best. We are the station that plays today's best country.
0: Radio Sega. There's Richard Murray. Country. Murray. And Two-Steppin' Country.

tyres. Watching you, watching me, watching you. Why not? We don't play ads, so we can squeeze an extra bonus track in. And I'm going to squeeze this one in because I like it. Here's Shibusi and Cowgirl.

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Easy, isn't it? Love to hear from you. Alan's up next with a couple of hours of great music, of course. We'll go out with this one from Kid Rock featuring Hank Williams Jr. This is Redneck Paradise. I like moonshine whiskey. Till next week, have a good week. Stay safe.

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2: Alan Hodgett. Some people call him Big Al, but I don't. Must

Groovers, hello and welcome to another 2 hours tour. 120 minutes, give or take a few, of some absolutely fabulous music. What have we got in the show, I hear you say? Well, we've got some of this. Some of this. And even some of this. Well, okay, perhaps not that last bit, but we'll definitely have some of this. Good, eh? Aren't you glad you're tuned in now?

a little bit of Joanna at the end as well. There you go, Kaylee then, featuring Mr. Fish. What if his first name's Fried? Fried Fish! Oh, never mind, and why bother? Here, the cover band is a much maligned thing. People say, you should write your own stuff. No, no, say I. That's not necessarily true. What you need to think about is, are you doing a better version than the original? Now, I would dare to say that Michael Jackson is, well, he's fairly well appreciated around the world, but this is a metal tribute. It's a cracker, so you think.

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3: I know you're hungry.

Alice Cooper. Or to you, Mr. Cooper. And to be fair, you wouldn't want to argue with him, would you? Mind you, he's looking a bit ropey these days, isn't he? I shouldn't say that, should I? Let's be fair. No, Alice Cooper, giving a lot of pleasure to a lot of people, and a good composer of songs. Yeah, you see, I said it out loud. Now, people who email through to me, you can do that, alan@radioseagirl.com, and said, "Ear, can you play a track for us?" Well, as long as you ask me a bit more politely than that, yes, of course I can. This one here is for Neil. That's Mr. Gorman to you, and her royal nakedness that follows him around on a motorcycle, wearing nothing but a smile. Ah, doesn't get much better than that. I'll just think about that while this track plays. He particularly likes this one. No, sorry, you've lost me. I'm just thinking about that now. I've gone now. I really have.

0: fair. Sometimes it's not. Sometimes goodbye is just bye. I'll see you later then. Or, frankly, you've been boring the hell out of me. Leave me alone. See, this is a different world I live in to the people that write these songs, aren't they? But that was for Neil and Her Royal Nakedness. Don't forget, if you want something, you can always email it through to me, alan@radioseagull.com. I'm sure I can fish it out and play it for you.
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0: Nice one, Jules. With George Harrison, in case you didn't know there, and a horse to water. You can take it, but you can't make it drink. And you can also take a pencil to be lead, but you can't make it... I can never remember those things, you know what I mean? Anyway, it's nearly 1:30, and you know what that means. Yes, it's time to nip down to the galley and put the kettle on. Now, apart from that, it also means it's time to play a couple of silly ones back to back. Now, I like these, I really do. I look forward to them. This has been suggested by Dave. This is a fascinating Aida. This is a lovely idea. It's three ladies, and I use the words ladies, because they really are, who sing, classical-type things, but also some stuff of their own, which is odd. I have to say, I had to trawl through quite a lot of tracks before I could find stuff that I could actually play on the radio. And given that these are ladies of a certain age, there's a shock value in there. These are just cracking. I'll tell you what, I'll play them to you and you see what you think. If there's anything you fancy, by the way, alan@radioseagull.com. And if you want to find these people, Fascinating Aida, A-I-D-A. Have a look on the internet. Like I say, these are the stuff that I can actually play on the radio.
1: My step has got to spring and it's summer in my heart. I thank my lucky stars that I'm so blessed. I'm glowing out.

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Yes, it's true. I'm getting it. What to do? Every night it's like Niagara. Why do you think it's called fire?

0: 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Fascinating Aida, suggested by you. If you've got a track that you want me to play, and there, or a couple of tracks would be even better, alan@radioseagull.com. 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You know it makes sense.
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Smith. We like old DB. Now, do you remember earlier I was talking about cover versions and I was saying, if you're going to do one, do a version that's different, that's yours. Well, this is produced by the original producer of the Beatles, George Martin, but I think you can say, come together, definitely a different version.

Now, there you go, you see, different. Not necessarily better, not necessarily worse, but definitely different. Don't forget, you're listening to Alan on Radio Seagull. You can find us on Facebook, you can find us on the internet, you can find us everywhere. Look under a stone, we're probably in there. And you know that old cupboard you've got in the kitchen? Go and open it. Move the box of Horlicks and we're probably lurking behind there as well. Yes, that noise you thought was a mouse was in fact Alan at Radio Seagull. Right, moving away from covers to an original track. Don't think I need to introduce this one, do I? Well, I'm not going to, so there you go.

Oh, didn't he go on? Yes, okay, it's your child. Yes, well done, that man. You're the kind of guy that drives round with a sticker in the back of your car, aren't you? That says, careful, baby on board. Well, if you hadn't got the sticker in the back, I'd just ram into your car because I felt like it. Sorry, I'm off on one there, aren't I? Anyway, done some fairly new tracks, some very strange tracks, and I'm going to do... Well, tell you what, this is quite an old one. But anyway, I'm coming towards the end of the show of this this particular hour now, so I'll be back. So I expect to see you there, because if you don't, I'll be round your place. You know that happens. I'll come round and give you a bend you over my knee. You're not too old for a good spanking. Anyway, get down there, put the kettle on, and I'll leave you with this one. Keep on running. Well, the Spencer Davis Group.

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Radio.

Al firmly believes that nothing is too much trouble for his listeners. So not only will he be bringing you the best bands, but every single week there'll be sports commentary from the local chair surfing finals. There'll be a recipe of the week, usually involving some form of fish, and he'll be bringing you the latest tips in DIY technology. Go on, Phil, build a shed! Tonight, oh dear, who writes this rubbish? I cannot believe that you persuaded me.

the same as it ever was. Sounds like a standard Monday morning before you go to work to me. Listen, if you want to get in contact, you can do that. alan@radioseagull.com. Let me say that again. alan@radioseagull.com. It would be good to hear from you. How about this? Bit of rain.

Take me to the river, wash me down, and get all those little fluffy bits all nice and clean. Yeah, a long time ago, there was an album released by a band called Three Dog Night. Now, they were the first ones, I think, to record the track Mama Told Me Not to Come. It was done by Tom Jones a little bit later on, but I think it was Three Dog Night first. Not sure if I'm right. Can't find any way of checking it out. If you do know, give me an email. alan@radioseagull.com. Let me know. This is, as far as I'm concerned, the original. Well, it's definitely the best.

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Aren't you glad I told you that? No, not really, I hear you say. Listen, I started this hour with the Blues Brothers. I don't know why I told you that. It just seemed interesting at the time. Anyway, I started the hour with the Blues Brothers. 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

0: held steady before that. I hope this whole thing didn't frighten you. That's not what we're about here at Seagull. We've just got classic and new rock, commercial free, 24 hours a day. I'm the pilot of the airwaves. This is the Wall of Sound, and we have half a dozen guilty pleasures on the programme every single week.
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0: And it's the music of Supertramp this week. First from them in a few minutes' time.

0: Blue Oyster Cult, Don't Fear the Reaper. It's what's hiding in the wardrobe you should be worried about. This is Seagull, I'm the pilot of the airwaves. Nice to have you along this Thursday. 3 hours of classic and new rock and guilty pleasures, of course.
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0: They formed in London in 1970, active on and off until 2012. Roger Hodgson continues to tour as a solo artiste, and the tribute band Logical Tramp are always very busy around the UK. Guilty Pleasures this week, courtesy of Supertramp. Here's the first from them.

Ted Nugent, Cat Scratch Fever. Now, you might be thinking, he doesn't say much, does he? No, because we let the music do the talking, Hans Seagull. That's what we're all about. Radio Seagull. And we've got another guilty pleasure on the way this hour, and four more after that. There's also music from Boston, Atomic Rooster, Tom Petty and the Heartbreakers, and Albany Down, amongst others. And there's music from AC/DC, like this right now.

So an invitation then from AC/DC and Let's Play Ball. Up next, Bob Seger. I love the way he goes from sort of blue-collar rock down to the ballads, the reflective stuff that he does. And this is a case in point. This is You Take Me In on a Thursday from Seagull.

Bob Seger, and You Take Me In. This is nice as well, Jackson Browne. Based on a true story, him in a car, heading to a recording studio, running out of fuel, almost.

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0: Well, the band got a financial kickstart thanks to the generosity of a Dutch multimillionaire. They adopted the name Supertramp, inspired by the William Henry Davis book, The Autobiography of a Supertramp. Indeed, they are providing the Guilty Pleasures. This is the second one from them.

0: Dominard, Soft Cell, Boston, Atomic Rooster, Tom Petty and the Heartbreakers. Two more Supertramp Guilty Pleasures, all coming up, you know, in the second hour of the Wall of Sound for this Thursday. But we're going up to the hour, and you know what that means.
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Laminades, Don't Leave Me This Way. I went to a Made in the 80s outdoor gig back in July time, early July. Very good event. It was Johnny H. Jazz, followed by Mark Almond, followed by Wet, Wet, Wet. And the headline act was ABC. Didn't know much about Johnny H. Jazz, not a fan of theirs back in the 80s, but do you know what? They were by far and away the best act on that night. The others were okay. Actually, Wet, Wet, Wet were a bit boring, if I'm honest, but the others were okay. Mark Almond, though, he had to start songs three times because he was forgetting the words. I'm thinking, paid good money to come here for this.

Soft Cell, Mark Almond on lead vocals and Tainted Love. And we've got Guilty Pleasures this hour. Of course, Supertramp providing the music. Two more from them. There's music from Tom Petty and the Heartbreakers, The Late Street Drive, and Albany Darren, amongst others, on the way. And this as well from Boston.

0: Boston, can I take you home tonight? Well, all right, but no holding hands, all right? And you can give me a peck on the cheek on the front porch, but that's as far as it goes. I have my standards. Right, Guilty Pleasures on the way. Another one from Supertramp in a few minutes. If you want to check out the website, all the W's.radioseagull.com is where you want to go. 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All sorts of information on there. And of course, there's the merchandise page as well, where you can buy all sorts of merchandise goodies.
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Rooster, Devil's Answer. Don't know what the question was, but that was the answer. 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Ahead of that, bit of Tom Petty and the Heartbreakers. Born out of a sad story, this. It's American Girl.

0: Some of the music I play on the Wall of Sound is from vinyl, some of it is from CD, some of it comes off a computer memory bank. That was on a CD, it was actually a double CD. Tom Petty and the Heartbreakers from the year 2000 anthology Through the Years, and that was track two, side one, and American Girl, and you heard it here on Seagull.
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0: Supertramp providing the Guilty Pleasures. Their success in the 70s centred on the close relationship between founding members Roger Hodgson and Rick Davis. Although as time went on, that did weaken and did become noticeable. Such is the rock and roll way.

Supertramp. They think you're right, you know. Another guilty pleasure from them. More to come, of course. Three more before I shuffle off and do something you don't want to know about. You really don't. Radio!

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Guns N' Roses, Paradise City, Albany Down before that, outside your window. And on the way, got some Eric Clapton and another guilty pleasure. In fact, we'll go with Eric Clapton first.

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Motherless Children. Come on, you can do it. 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See, that didn't hurt, did it?

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2: Supertramp providing those guilty pleasures, and from the 1977 album, Even in the Quietest Moments, this next track is apparently inspired by aspects of the Beatles' All You Need Is Love. Hodgson rated it as one of the top 10 songs that he ever wrote. It's this one. Give a little bit.

0: Fleetwood Mac, The Kinks, John Mayer, ZZ Top, Edgar Winter, Billy Idol, and two more guilty pleasures to come in the third and final hour of The Wall of Sound for this Thursday. I'm Mark Wall, the pilot of the airwaves. 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

Faith No More. I'm Easy and the Kinks launching the third and final hour of the Wall of Sound this Thursday. You really got me. Music in this hour includes the likes of our two guilty pleasures from Supertramp, some John Mayer, some ZZ Top, some Edgar Winter and some Billy Idol, amongst others. But up now, where are we off to? Ooh. It's the Dan Reed Network for you, and this is Rainbow Child.

Foreigner, Soul Doctor, on a Thursday from Seagull. So this is how we roll at Radio Seagull. Mindless chit-chat? No, you don't get any of that. Just the very best classic and new rock, and all commercial-free. And on this programme, The Wall of Sound, 7 through 10 Central European Time every Thursday, you also get some guilty pleasures. Next one of them, on the way.

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0: Penultimate offering from Supertramp on the Guilty Pleasures, and it's from their 1974 Crime of the Century album, composed by Roger Hodgson, using a Wurlitzer piano in his mum's house when he was just 19 years of age. I saw the band in Munich in 1983. Absolutely fabulous. And this you will instantly recognise.

0: no such thing. Fleetwood Mac before that from Rumours and Don't Stop. Also made the Winter Group, some Billy Idol and ZZ Top on the way.
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0: So, Stiltskin and Inside. I think it's time for the final guilty pleasure, don't you? Okay, here we go.
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0: And it comes from Supertramp's Breakfast in America album, and apparently it's a metaphor for the universal journey of self-discovery. 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

0: Supertramp, Take a Long Way Home. 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

0: that's it from me for this week. Hope you've enjoyed the music. Thank you for your company. I'm around on Tuesday of next week from 1500 with the Time Warp Hour. And next Thursday, 7 through 10 Central European Time, with more classic and new rock and our six guilty pleasures as well. In the meantime, you know what to do. You keep it right here on Seagull. You know why. You know it makes sense. And as always, you take care now. Oh, and of course, there's that little matter of these, isn't there?
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0: That's a Boston. More Than a Feeling, right here on Radio Seagull. This is Harry. Thank you for joining me. Lovely to have you there. 1 hour of the very best rock music on the planet. And today we're playing the rock anthems. The songs we all know, we all love. We've heard them a million times before. They're hardly for you on this show with Harry. Psychedelic rock. And it goes like this.
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0: That's Metallica, Enter Sandman. Little bit risque, that one. Before that, we had Led Zeppelin, A Whole Lot of Love, which you may remember back in the day as a Top of the Pops theme. Now then, one of my favourite bands is Cranberries. I think most people who know me know that. They have a song called Zombie, which you wouldn't make it out as a really rock anthem, you know. Zombie, great song. Until you hear the version from Bad Wolves. And it goes like this.
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0: That's Kiss. God gave rock and roll to you. Playing the rock anthems today, and there's so many anthems I could have chosen from. I can see show number two actually on the way. Before that, we had Green Day and 21 Guns. You're listening to Harvey right here on Radio Seagull. I'm going to play a song for my grandson next. He asked for that specially. It's his favourite song. He sings it all the time. It's from Journey, Don't Stop Believing. But before I do that, can I ask you please to go to our Patreon site, patreon.com/RadioSeagull. You can leave a request there for your favourite rock anthem. I shall pick that up and play it on the next show if you'd like to do that. 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Lots of things going on there that you're not privy to unless you're a member. 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Got Journey coming up next for grandson Lewis, and it's coming up right after this.
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We're at the business end of the show now. Guns N' Roses and Paradise City. Before that, we had Journey, Don't Stop Believing, and that was for grandson Lewis. Hope you enjoyed that one, Lewis. Now then, there's two bands which I couldn't really leave out today. Two major bands. One of them is Queen, of course, going to play them next. And then we have the Moody Blues. Queen and the Moody Blues coming up now for you on Psychedelic Rock, right here on Radio Seagull with Harry.

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0: probably one of the biggest rock anthems in the universe, the Moody Blues, the Nights in White Satin, and that was recorded live in Paris. Before that, we had Queen and Hammer to Fall. 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

0: Thank you for joining me today. It's been a pleasure. Absolutely fantastic. We will have Rock Anthems at number 2 on the way. Do remember that this show will be repeated this evening at 9 p.m. UK, 10 p.m. Central European time. And I'll be back next week. I'm going to leave you with a bonus track, and it is Ozzy Osbourne and Dreamer. You didn't think I would leave Ozzy out of this show, did you? I'll see you. Bye for now.
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meandering like the Tiber. Hand in hand, we scale the Spanish steps. The night air thick and sultry. I kiss you beneath the Italian moonlight. This was my dream.

the upturned fist of a snake gesticulating wildly to my every utterance. Words have no meaning. My heart was all a flutter, but now it's just a thud. Pork cheek and egg yolks like ashes in my mouth. This was my dream.

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0: Paul Stiles.
1: Welcome to UK Blues Today. In this hour, I'll play you tracks from some of the artists scheduled to be playing at a blues venue around the country in the coming week. Bad Influence will be at the Boogaloo Bash going on this weekend down in Bournemouth.

three of the artists appearing at the Boogaloo Bash this weekend in Bournemouth. Lightning Willie and the Poor Boys there and Couldn't Do Nothing. The one in the middle came from James Oliver. Of course he's going to be in Bournemouth. Do You Really Do was the title of that one. It's on the Frantic album. And we started off with Bad Influence, a track called Fly, on their album Celebrating 40 Years. UK Blues today on your favourite radio station, and let's take a look at some of the artists scheduled to be playing at the Nene Valley Rock and Blues Festival, taking place this weekend. Martin Turner, ex-Wishbone Ash, will be there.

0: Three of the artists appearing at the Nene Valley Rock and Blues Festival this weekend. That was the Blues Boy Kings and Nothing I Can Say. You'll find it on their album Back on the Blues. Before that, it was Pearl Handled Revolver. Good to see them back out and on the road again. A track called Absinthe in Adelaide, and it's on their album If the Devil Cast His Net. We started off with Wishbone Ash because Martin Turner will be there, so we played you the hit single Blowin' Free from the Argus album.
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0: UK Blues today, and let's continue hearing from some of the artists scheduled to be playing at the Nene Valley Rock and Blues Festival this weekend. Poorly Boy Blues will be there.

0: getting more than your fair share of rock tracks this week on UK Blues Today. From the Nene Valley Rock and Blues Festival, Corky Lang will be there. He, of course, drummer with Mountain. I played you Mississippi Queen from the Climbing album. Before that, Focus, they'll be at Nene. And I played you their big hit single, Hocus Pocus, from the album Focus 2. We started off with Poorly Boy Blues and the Yorkshire Puddings, a single they put out last year, Early One Morning.
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0: UK Blues Today, playing your tracks from artists who are scheduled to be playing at a blues venue around the country. And you'll find a reminder of who's playing on this week's playlist at our website, ukbluestoday.co.uk. This is Mark Harrison.

0: Just two of the artists appearing at the Under the Reckon Acoustic Blues Festival this weekend. Michael Messer and Chaz Jankel there from their album Mostly We Drive. It was Runaway Train. And before it, Mark Harrison with More Fool Me from his album Fools and Clowns. The artists that you hear each week on UK Blues Today will be playing at a blues venue around the country. Take a look at the artist's website, see when and where they're playing, buy a ticket, get along to a gig if you can. Check out our website, ukbluestoday.co.uk. That's where you'll find all the tracks played on this week's show. We're on our way to the top of the hour, but I'll be back soon with another hour of UK Blues. But for now,
1: it's time for a bonus track.
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This is commercial-free Radio Seagull, where there is much more to the music than hits alone.

Dave Kelly and his working of Mean Old Frisco Blues. It's on the album Sun on My Face. The one in the middle came from Mississippi McDonald, Waiting for My Star to Shine. It's on the EP You've Gotta Call Me. And we started off recorded live at Connie's Castle, Kyla Brocks with Beautiful Day. UK Blues Today on your favourite radio station, also appearing as part of the Under the Reckon Acoustic Blues Festival, will be Jimmy Regal and the Royals.

Three of the artists appearing at the Under the Reckon Acoustic Blues Festival. That was Vince Lee and Sophie Lord from their album Out in the Sticks, Long Black Road. The one in the middle came from Big Joe Bone, If You Had $1 Million. It's on his Bluegrass Kicks album. And we started off with the title track from the Jimmy Regal and the Royals album, Snapback.

The artists in this hour of UK Blues Today are scheduled to be playing at a blues venue somewhere around the country in the coming week. Check out the artists' websites and if you can, get yourself along to a gig. 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Robin Trower is on tour.

0: Daniel Smith is over here for a few gigs. That was Crescent City Crescendo from the album Blues, Boogie, Bayou and Ballads. The one in the middle came from the Dead Reds and a track from their album Dark Before the Dawn. It was Ain't Got the Blues. We start off with Robin Trower and the title track from his album One Go Round.
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0: recorded live at the Butler for Friday Night Blues. That was the Mighty Howlers and Ain't Gonna Do It. Before that, Greg Taylor and Big Dog Blues from their album Take a Left. Well, that's almost it from me, Paul Stiles. And by the way, check out our website, ukbluestoday.co.uk. That's where you'll find all the details about the tracks played on this week's show. I'll be back next week right here at the same time, but now
1: it's time for a bonus track.
0: So let's close with Danny Bryant, and Since You've Gone.

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This is commercial-free Radio Seagull, where there is much more to the music than hits alone.

Producer George Martin arranged and added orchestral accompaniment that included violins, cellos, horns and clarinet. And the Mike Sam Singers, a 16-voice choir of professional studio vocalists who also sang the theme to the puppet TV series Supercar, also joined in the recording, variously singing nonsense lines and shrill whooping noises.

Hello, this is Bill Everett with Technicolor Dreams. Over the next 2 hours, we have some fabulous, rare and unfamiliar bands from the 1960s and beyond. But this really isn't an oldie show, because to many of you this will be new and exciting music. The music that laid down the foundations of progressive rock.

And in this first 60 minutes, we've got tracks by The Fable, Kid Rock, The Fire, Billy Budd, and The Syndicats. As there is more to music than hits alone. And right now, The Factotums.

Miss Pilkington's Maid from Jason James, whose real name was Jeff Mullin. Plus, we heard Bruno with Window in My Room. He was a singer who actually ended up as the MD of Intersong Music Limited and then the president of Chrysalis Records. And we started off with Mr. and Mrs. Regards from a Manchester band called The Factotums, who were formed from two groups. It's Radio Seagull from the Lightship Jenny Bainton now with a song by Cat Stevens, who was inspired to write it by one of his girlfriends at the time, who, according to him, was working for a big firm, and he didn't like that. She had to spend so much of her time working. In a later interview, Stevens recalled that this was a form of social commentary about people being slaves to other people. The song's title has an ambiguous origin, with sources disputing precisely where it came from. Stevens has stated that he took inspiration from his tailor and thought up the story of a worker who is the main character of the song. And this is Matthew and Son.

0: 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And before that, we heard Conventional Fella by Yago Sims, and we began with Cat Stevens and Matthew and Son. 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

That was Coplington from Persimmon's Peculiar Shades, a band formed by British military personnel stationed in Detmold, West Germany. Sandwiched somewhere in the middle were Rene and Raj with Razor Edge. They're both Sri Lankan musicians whose real names were Sandra Edima and Nimel Mendes. And we began with Knock Knock by a garage band from the Simi Valley in California called the Humane Society. You're listening to Radio Seagull, online, on mobile and on AM from the lightship Jenny Bainton in Harlingen Harbour now with The Rising Suns.

The Syndicats, whose singles are notable for the production work of Joe Meek, and the group featured the guitarist Steve Howe, who later achieved greater fame with Yes, and that was Crawdaddy Simone. We also played Me, open brackets, on the subject of Gina, close brackets, from the King Brothers, one of the most successful pop groups of the 50s and very early 60s. In fact, they were Britain's first boy band. As well as that, we had the Icelandic group Thor's Hammer with My Life, and we began that music mix with Just a Little While Longer by The Rising Suns. Don't forget, we are a commercial-free radio station, so we're able to play more music between now and the top of the hour. But to be able to do this, we need your help. 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So, we're broadcasting from the lightship Jenny Bainton, and now, The High Numbers.

That's Father's Name Was Dad from The Fire, a Hounslow band that consisted of Dave Lambert, who later joined the Straubs, Bob Boyce and Dick Dufall, previously known as Friday's Child. We also heard Billy Budd with Time, and we began with Zoot Suit by The High Numbers, who were later known as The Who, of course. This is Bill Everett, and in the next hour we have some more great songs from The Motions, David Morgan, Duncan Brown, and Howard Walker featuring The Bomb Throwers. In a moment, The Fable, and She Said Yes, and The Fable was a British melodic rock band that featured later to be Uriah Heep vocalist Pete Golby. And right now, Kid Rock, and this is Ice Cream Man.

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The Birds and 8 Miles High. So, this is nothing to do with drugs, but the song's lyrics are, for the most part, about the group's flight to London and their accompanying English tour, as hinted at by the opening couplet, 8 miles high, and when you touch down, you'll find it stranger than known. Although commercial airlines actually fly at an altitude of 6 to 7 miles, it was felt that 8 miles high sounded more poetic than 6, and also alluded to the title of the Beatles song, 8 Days a Week. So there. This is Bill Everett here on Radio Seagull, online, on mobile and on AM from the lightship Jenny Bainton in Harlingen Harbour with Technicolor Dreams. And in this final 60 minutes, we've got some more great music from The Nocturnes, The Warm Sensation, The Music Machine, Eddie Howell and the Amboy Dukes, as there is more to music than hits alone. And right now, here's Pinkerton's Assorted Colours.

That's True to Life from David Morgan. We also heard John, who are a five-piece band and not a solo artist, and that's John spelled J-O-N with Sing Out. Plus, also in that mix was For Another Man by The Motions, who came from The Hague and were one of the bigger groups of the Dutch Beat Explosion. And we began that mix with Pinkerton's Assorted Colours and their Omnipresent Auto Harps and Willia. But now, a song by Crispian St. Peters, which was written by the American songwriting and performing duo of Steve Duboff and Artie Cornfield, and that's spelt with a K. The song's title refers to a fairy tale from German folklore. Sadly, Crispian St. Peters' popularity waned after he claimed he was a better performer than other well-known singers and declared that he was a better songwriter than the Beatles. And here is Pied Piper. You.

0: Duncan Brown and On the Bomb Site. He was a British singer-songwriter who not only had solo success with that, but was also a member of the 70s and 80s band Metro. Plus, we also heard Glasshouse Green, Splinter Red from the Australian group The Kinsmen, and we began with Crispy and St. Peter's and Pied Piper. 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

in a hurry and they take things slow. They don't like to travel away from home. They just like to eat and be left alone. But one day Bilbo was asked to go on a big adventure to the caves below to help

It's music, Jim, but not as we know it. The Ballad of Bilbo Baggins from Leonard Nimoy, who allegedly can sing better than William Shatner. We also played The Warm Sensation with The Clown, and we began our mix with Eat Me by Howard Walker featuring The Bomb Throwers. 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

It's Radio Seagull with a Dutch Nederbeat band from the Oosterbeek and Arnhem region called The Sound Magics and Don't You Remember. As well as that, we played Going Nowhere from the Spanish rock group Los Bravos. We also heard Pacific Drift and one of a number of versions of Water Woman, originally recorded by Spirit. And we started off with Stick to Your Guns from John Christian D. Don't forget, we are a commercial-free radio station, so we're able to play more music between now and the top of the hour. 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But now, here's the Blue Stars.

That was Judy's Gone by Eddie Howell, whose debut LP, the Eddie Howell Gramophone Record, featured members Phil Collins and guitarist Gary Moore as session musicians. We also played the Amboy Dukes and Baby Please Don't Go. This lot were an American rock band formed in Chicago and later based in Detroit, Michigan. And we started off with Social End Product from the New Zealand-based Blue Stars. But that is your lot from me for today, although there's more great music to come here on Radio Seagull, so stay exactly where you are. You can still write to us at Radio Seagull, P.O. Box 24, 8860 AA Harlingen in the Netherlands. In a moment, the Nocturnes with Fairground Man. This British pop band were formed in Tiffany's in Manchester. They existed for some 5 years until members Lynn Paul and Eve Graham joined the New Seekers. And to play us out, Double Yellow Line by The Music Machine. Thanks very much for listening. I'll catch you next time, either for some more Technicolor Dreams or the Underground Edition. So till then, from me, Bill Everett, wherever you are in the world, good night, good morning, good evening.

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One of Deep Purple's most iconic singles of the 1970s there, that was Strange Kind of Woman from their album Fireball. Hello, you're in tune with Debbie Ashmore here on Radio Seagull for the next couple of hours, and we've got plenty of music coming up. Do hope that you enjoy. Hope you're all having a good week so far. Let's carry on with some more music now. Two more from the 1970s. Here's Rainbow from their Rising album and the song Starstruck.

began there with a bit of Rainbow from their Rising album and the song Starstruck. Just been listening to a bit of Rush from their Permanent Waves album back from 1980 and Spirit of the Radio. Coming up for you, let's have some more recent music. This is the band Breathing Space with the title track to their album from 2009 called Below the Radar.

Debbie Ashmore in the air chair here, where there's more to music than hits alone. And we started off that twosome with a bit of breathing space, with the title track to their 2009 album, Below the Radar. And we've just been listening to a Portsmouth band. That was Brave Rival from 2025 and their album called 5 to 4, and the song Wild Child. Was I a wild child? Maybe I was. I'm not sure now. It seems a long, long time ago. You're in tune with Debbie Ashmore, as I said, and would you like to get in touch with me? All you need to do is drop me a line. It's debbie@radioseagle.com. Okay, coming up for a band now I've seen a few times. This is Hats Off Gentlemen, It's Adequate, from their album The Confidence Trick, back from 2022, and the song Silence is a Statement.

playing the best in alternative and progressive music. And we started off with the wonderful Malcolm Galloway and Mark Gatland. They're better known as Hats Off Gentlemen Is Adequate. And that was a song from their album called The Confidence Trick called Silence Is a Statement. And we've just been listening to some 2026 music. That was Hamasari featuring Christelle Rattray and the song Pictures from their brand new album called Frames. Well, coming up for you now, we've got a couple of tracks from East Anglia, band I've seen a few times. Here's Dog at the Opera from their debut album Deep Breath In and the song For the Last Time.

A couple of tracks there from bands over here in East Anglia. We started off with the band A Dog at the Opera from their debut album called A Deep Breath In, and the song For the Last Time. And we've just been listening to Crowned Hyenas back from 2023 and their song People Pleaser. Well, going to be playing this next song to our great friend David Webb. He's definitely a slave to rock and roll. Yes, it's going to be a bit of Frank Carducci and the Fantastic Squad. Song called Slave to Rock and Roll from the album The Answer.

Began there with the Frank Carnducci and the Fantastic Squad from their answer album and the song Slave to Rock and Roll, and we were dedicating this one especially to David Webb, our great friend, and I do hope that you enjoyed that. We've just been listening to When Rivers Meet from their Addicted to You album and the song When Rivers Meet. Just want to take this opportunity to say my thoughts are with all those over in the China-Nepal area. That awful flash flooding, who could not be moved by that? Many, many killed and many, many still missing. Well, that seagull clock has ticked round in this first hour, and unfortunately this next song is going to be last for the hour. If you are a regular listener here, you do know that we are advert free, and for that reason we get that extra or bonus track. Wondered if you could pop on over to our website, take a look at the merchandise, or actually look at becoming a Patreon member. That really would help us out here. Anyway, the bonus track for this hour is going to be Dave Cureton from his State of Mind album back from 2022 and the song Puppet's Dream. I do hope that you can be with me in hour two.

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This is commercial-free Radio Seagull, where there is much more to the music than hits alone.

Starting off hour two on the Debbie Ashmore programme with a bit of Dutch music for you there. That was Golden Earring from their Seven Tears album back from 1971, and She Flies on Strange Wings. Let's dedicate that one to all our friends and listeners over there in the Netherlands. Hope you enjoyed that. Carrying on with a bit more Dutch music now, let's have Golden Caves from their Collision album and the song Bring Me to the Water.

began that twosome there with some more Dutch music. That was Golden Caves from their Collision album and the song Bring Me to the Water. And we've just been listening to Age of Distraction and the title track to their album, A Game of Whispers. Well, if you are just joining me for hour two here on Radio Seagull, you're more than welcome. Hope you're going to enjoy the approximately 45 minutes to go. Coming up for you now, let's have some 2026 music. A couple of tracks now. Starting off with Karma Moy from their Eternal Mistake album and the song Lara Is Your Name.

You're in tune with Debbie Ashmore, playing the best in alternative and progressive music, and we had a couple of 2026 tracks there for you. We started off with the band Karma Moy from their Eternal Mistake album and the song Lara Is Your Name. And we've just been listening to Edenbridge with their Set the Dark on Fire album and the song Where the Wild Things Are. Going to be playing for you now a Radio Seagull triple play, starting off with some Barclay James Harvest back from 1971 and the song Happy Old World.

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A Radio Seagull triple play for you there, a bit of a quieter one. We started off with Barclay James Harvest from his Once Again album from 1971 and Happy Old World. And wouldn't it be wonderful if it was a happy old world? And we followed that with some East Anglia music. Lady I've seen many, many, many times. That was Retro Firefly and her song Where Did You Go? And we've just been listening to the wonderful Mary Raynor from her Make It Together album back from 2016 and the song Under the Fig Tree. Well, just want to thank you so, so much for listening today. I do hope that you're enjoying the music. Why not drop me a line, let me know. If you want a song playing or a mention for someone, all the same email address, it's debbie@radioseagull.com. Coming up for you now, a band, well, definitely up there in my top three. This is Pink Floyd from their Relics album, back from 1967, believe it or not. This is Arnold Lane.

started off there with one of my very favourite bands of all time. That was Pink Floyd from their Relics album and the song Arnold Lane. And we've just been listening to The Wonderful Solstice back from 2025 and their album Clan and the song Plunk. Well, unfortunately, that seagull clock has ticked round and this next song is going to be my last one today. As you all know, we are advert free here on Radio Seagull and we get the chance for that one extra song per hour for that reason. And if you could possibly pop on over, take a look at our merchandise or look at becoming a member of our patron, that would be wonderful. Okay, going to be leaving you today with the band Kindred Spirit Band from their album The Journey Within and the song Rise Again. Just want to thank you so much for listening. Wish you all a fabulous week ahead, and I do hope you can be with me the same time and the same place next week. And here are the Kindred Spirit Band and Rise Again.

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0: Steady before that. I hope this whole thing didn't frighten you. That's not what we're about here at Seagull. We've just got classic and new rock, commercial free, 24 hours a day. I'm the pilot of the airwaves. This is the Wall of Sound, and we have half a dozen guilty pleasures on the programme every single week.
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0: And it's the music of Supertramp this week. First from them in a few minutes' time.

0: Blue Oyster Cup, Don't Fear the Reaper. It's what's hiding in the wardrobe you should be worried about. This is Seagull, I'm the pilot of the airwaves. Nice to have you along this Thursday. 3 hours of classic and new rock and guilty pleasures, of course.
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0: They formed in London in 1970, active on and off until 2012. Roger Hodgson continues to tour as a solo artiste, and the tribute band Logical Tramp are always very busy around the UK. Guilty Pleasures this week, courtesy of Supertramp. Here's the first from them.

Ted Nugent, Cat Scratch Fever. Now, you might be thinking, he doesn't say much, does he? No, because we let the music do the talking on Seagull. That's what we're all about. Radio Seagull. And we've got another guilty pleasure on the way this hour, and four more after that. There's also music from Boston, Atomic Rooster, Tom Petty and the Heartbreakers, and Albany Down, amongst others. And there's music from AC/DC, like this right now.

So an invitation then from AC/DC and Let's Play Ball. Up next, Bob Seger. I love the way he goes from sort of blue-collar rock down to the ballads, the reflective stuff that he does. And this is a case in point. This is You Take Me In on a Thursday from Seagull.

Bob Seger, and You Take Me In. This is nice as well, Jackson Browne. Based on a true story, him in a car, heading to a recording studio, running out of fuel.

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0: Well, the band got a financial kickstart thanks to the generosity of a Dutch multimillionaire. They adopted the name Supertramp, inspired by the William Henry Davis book, The Autobiography of a Supertramp. Indeed, they are providing the Guilty Pleasures. This is the second one from them.

0: Dominard, Soft Cell, Boston, Atomic Rooster, Tom Petty and the Heartbreakers. Two more Supertramp Guilty Pleasures, all coming up, you know, in the second hour of the Wall of Sound for this Thursday. But we're going up to the hour, and you know what that means.
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Cominards, Don't Leave Me This Way. I went to a Made in the 80s outdoor gig back in July time, early July. Very good event. It was Johnny H. Jazz, followed by Mark Almond, followed by Wet, Wet, Wet. And the headline act was ABC. Didn't know much about Johnny H. Jazz, not a fan of theirs back in the 80s, but do you know what? They were by far and away the best act on that night. The others were okay. Actually, Wet, Wet, Wet were a bit boring, if I'm honest, but the others were okay. Mark Almond, though, he had to start songs three times because he was forgetting the words. I'm thinking, paid good money to come here for this.

Soft Cell, Mark Almond on lead vocals and Tainted Love. And we've got Guilty Pleasures this hour. Of course, Supertramp providing the music. Two more from them. There's music from Tom Petty and the Heartbreakers, The Late Street Drive, and Albany Darren, amongst others, on the way. And this as well from Boston.

0: Austin, can I take you home tonight? Well, all right, but no holding hands, all right? And you can give me a peck on the cheek on the front porch, but that's as far as it goes. I have my standards. Right, Guilty Pleasures on the way. Another one from Supertramp in a few minutes. If you want to check out the website, all the W's.radioseagull.com is where you want to go. All the W's.radioseagull.com. All sorts of information on there. And, of course, there's the merchandise page as well where you can buy all sorts of merchandise goodies.
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producer, Devil's Answer. 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And the next Guilty Pleasure on the way. Ahead of that, bit of Tom Petty and the Heartbreakers. Born out of a sad story, this. It's American Girl.

0: some of the music I play on the Wall of Sound is from vinyl. Some of it is from CD. Some of it comes off a computer memory bank. That was on a CD. It was actually a double CD. Tom Petty and the Heartbreakers from the year 2000 anthology Through the Years. And that was track two, side one, and American Girl. And you heard it here on Seagull.
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0: Supertramp providing the Guilty Pleasures. Their success in the 70s centred on the close relationship between founding members Roger Hodgson and Rick Davies. Although as time went on, that did weaken and did become noticeable. Such is the rock and roll way.

Supertramp. They Think You're Right, you know. Another guilty pleasure from them. More to come, of course. Three more before I shuffle off and do something you don't want to know about. You really don't. Radio.

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Guns N' Roses, Paradise City, Albany Down before that, outside your window. And on the way, got some Eric Clapton and another guilty pleasure. In fact, we'll go with Eric Clapton first.

Clapton from 4610 Shibuya Heights. Motherless Children. Come on, you can do it. Go on, you know you want to. Go on. See, that didn't hurt, did it?

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2: Supertramp providing those guilty pleasures, and from the 1977 album Even in the Quietest Moments, this next track is apparently inspired by aspects of the Beatles' All You Need Is Love. Hodgson rated it as one of the top 10 songs that he ever wrote. It's this one. Give a little bit.

0: Fleetwood Mac, The Kinks, John Mayer, ZZ Top, Edgar Winter, Billy Idol, and two more guilty pleasures to come in the third and final hour of the Wall of Sound for this Thursday. I'm Mark Wall, the pilot of the airwaves. This is the Wall of Sound, worldwide via RadioSeagull.com. And because we are commercial free, the minutes that would otherwise be wasted on adverts, we club together and we bring you a bonus track. And you'll never guess what.
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Faith No More, I'm Easy, and the Kinks launching the third and final hour of the Wall of Sound this Thursday. You Really Got Me. Music in this hour includes the likes of our two guilty pleasures from Supertramp, some John Mayer, some ZZ Top, some Edgar Winter, and some Billy Idol, amongst others. But up now, where are we off to? Ooh, it's the Dan Reed Network for you, and this is Rainbow Child.

Foreigner Soul Doctor on a Thursday from Seagull. So this is how we roll at Radio Seagull. Mindless chit-chat? No, you don't get any of that. Just the very best classic and new rock, and all commercial-free. And on this programme, The Wall of Sound, 7 through 10 Central European Time every Thursday, you also get some guilty pleasures. Next one of them, on the way.

0: ABC, All of My Heart. So from the north of the Netherlands, from the magical Dutch Waddenzee to wherever you are in the world, via radioseagull.com. You can also get us in northwestern Europe on AM and in parts of the UK and the Netherlands at certain times of the day and night. You can get us on DAB as well.
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0: Penultimate offering from Supertramp on the Guilty Pleasures, and it's from their 1974 Crime of the Century album, composed by Roger Hodgson, using a Wurlitzer piano in his mum's house when he was just 19 years of age. I saw the band in Munich in 1983. Absolutely fabulous. And this you will instantly recognise.

0: such thing. Fleetwood Mac before that from Rumours and Don't Stop. Also made the Winter Group, some Billy Idol and ZZ Top on the way.
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0: And it comes from Supertramp's Breakfast in America album, and apparently it's a metaphor for the universal journey of self-discovery. This is Take the Long Way Home.

0: Supertramp, Take a Long Way Home. Final guilty pleasure this week. Next week, gems from the 1960s, offshore radio years. 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That's us.
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0: that's it from me for this week. Hope you've enjoyed the music. Thank you for your company. I'm around on Tuesday of next week from 1500 with the Time Warp Hour. And next Thursday, 7 through 10 Central European Time, with more classic and new rock and our six guilty pleasures as well. In the meantime, you know what to do. You keep it right here on Seagull. You know why. You know it makes sense. And as always, you take care now. Oh, and of course, there's that little matter of these, isn't there?
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0: That's a Boston, More Than a Feeling, right here on Radio Seagull. This is Harry. Thank you for joining me. Lovely to have you there. 1 hour of the very best rock music on the planet. And today we're playing the rock anthems. The songs we all know, we all love. We've heard them a million times before. The Harley for you on this show with Harry. Psychedelic rock. And it goes like this.
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0: That's Metallica, Enter a Sandman. Little bit risque, that one. Before that, we had Led Zeppelin, A Whole Lot of Love, which you may remember back in the day as a Top of the Pops theme. Now then, one of my favourite bands is Cranberries. I think most people who know me know that. They have a song called Zombie, which you wouldn't make it out as a really rock anthem, you know. Zombie, great song. Until you hear the version from Bad Wolves. And it goes like this.
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0: That's Kiss. God gave rock and roll to you. Playing the rock anthems today, and there's so many anthems I could have chosen from. I can see show number two, actually, on the way. Before that, we had Green Day and 21 Guns. You're listening to Harry right here on Radio Seagull. I'm going to play a song for my grandson next. He asked for that specially. It's his favourite song. He sings it all the time. It's from Journey, Don't Stop Believing. But before I do that, can I ask you, please, to go to our Patreon site, patreon.com/RadioSeagull. You can leave a request there for your favourite rock anthem. I shall pick that up and play it on the next show if you'd like to do that. 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Got Journey coming up next for grandson Lewis, and it's coming up right after this.
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We're at the business end of the show now. Guns N' Roses and Paradise City. Before that, we had Journey, Don't Stop Believing, and that was for grandson Lewis. Hope you enjoyed that one, Lewis. Now then, there's two bands which I couldn't really leave out today. Two major bands. One of them is Queen, of course, going to play them next. And then we have the Moody Blues. Queen and the Moody Blues coming up now for you on Psychedelic Rock, right here on Radio Seagull with Harry.

0: probably one of the biggest rock anthems in the universe, the Moody Blues, the Nights in White Satin, and that was recorded live in Paris. Before that, we had Queen and Hammer to Fall. 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

0: Thank you for joining me today. It's been a pleasure. Absolutely fantastic. We will have Rock Anthems at number 2 on the way. Do remember that this show will be repeated this evening at 9 p.m. UK, 10 p.m. Central European time. And I'll be back next week. I'm going to leave you with a bonus track, and it is Ozzy Osbourne and Dreamer. You didn't think I would leave Ozzy out of this show, did you? I'll see you. Bye for now.
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1: Florence and the Machine are an English indie rock band formed in London in 2007 by lead vocalist Florence Welch, keyboardist Isabella Summers, guitarist Rob Aykroyd, drummer Christopher Lloyd Hayden, and harpist Tom Munger. Their new single and title track to the new album is called Everybody Scream. The album is due to be released on October 31st.

0: you know that you can listen to Radio Seagull on your smart speaker? 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

0: Ali Venable is back on our shores to promote her latest album, Money and Power. And that, of course, was the title track.
1: Paul Stiles.
0: Welcome to UK Blues Today. In this hour, I'll play you tracks from some of the artists scheduled to be playing at a blues venue around the country in the coming week. Bad Influence will be at the Boogaloo Bash going on this weekend down in Bournemouth.

Three of the artists appearing at the Boogaloo Bash this weekend in Bournemouth. Lightning Willie and the Poor Boys there and Couldn't Do Nothing. The one in the middle came from James Oliver. Of course he's going to be in Bournemouth. Do You Really Do was the title of

one. It's on the Frantic album. And we started off with Bad Influence, a track called Fly, on their album celebrating 40 years. UK Blues Today on your favourite radio station, and let's take a look at some of the artists scheduled to be playing at the Nene Valley Rock and Blues Festival, taking place this weekend. Martin Turner, ex-Wishbone Ash, will be there.

0: three of the artists appearing at the Nene Valley Rock and Blues Festival this weekend. That was the Blues Boy Kings and Nothing I Can Say. You'll find it on their album Back on the Blues. Before that, it was Pearl Handled Revolver. Good to see them back out and on the road again. A track called Absinthe in Adelaide, and it's on their album If the Devil Cast His Net. We started off with Wishbone Ash because Martin Turner will be there, so we played you the hit single Blowin' Free from the Argus album.
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0: UK Blues today, and let's continue hearing from some of the artists scheduled to be playing at the Nene Valley Rock and Blues Festival this weekend. Poorly Boy Blues will be there.

0: getting more than your fair share of rock tracks this week on UK Blues Today. From the Nene Valley Rock and Blues Festival, Corky Lang will be there. He, of course, drummer with Mountain. I played you Mississippi Queen from the Climbing album. Before that, Focus, they'll be at Nene. And I played you their big hit single, Hocus Pocus, from the album Focus 2. We started off with Paulie Boy Blues and the Yorkshire Puddings, a single they put out last year, Early One Morning.
1: Paul Styles.
0: UK Blues Today, playing your tracks from artists who are scheduled to be playing at a blues venue around the country. 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This is Mark Harrison.

0: Just two of the artists appearing at the Under the Reckon Acoustic Blues Festival this weekend. Michael Messer and Chaz Jankel there from their album Mostly We Drive. It was Runaway Train. And before it, Mark Harrison with More Fool Me from his album Fools and Clowns. The artists that you hear each week on UK Blues Today will be playing at a blues venue around the country. Take a look at the artist's website, see when and where they're playing, buy a ticket, get along to a gig if you can. Check out our website, ukbluestoday.co.uk. That's where you'll find all the tracks played on this week's show. We're on our way to the top of the hour, but I'll be back soon with another hour of UK Blues. But for now,
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